0: What'd you say?
1: Here.
0: Hey, where you at?
1: I think I'm at the door. Yeah.
0: What'd you say?
1: Hey,
0: where you at?
1: Lisa might open the door.
2: I think I'm on it.
0: Should be unlocked.
1: Yeah, I'm gonna come back when you put it on.